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0: 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Mm-hmm. 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
1: 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That case.
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10: Thank you so much and good morning to you. 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
12: no that I got it wrong Rafael
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10: yes
12: I've listened to your brain
10: mhm
12: listened to your brain you are not who are you supposed to employ in that station
10: yes
12: they come in a key
10: mm-hmm.
12: regarding on what we want to deliver
10: true
12: the number of the person none of them are not going to do the employee at the material domain
10: mm-hmm.
12: that's the one that we have to do Rafael
10: asante
12: we have to do the river then we have to do the river
10: thank you so much
12: thank you
10: uza bwana Gideon Wanyoike mwangaro shini
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10: una toro wakiniruo. We talk at the good of
7: that's the point. No, we are in it. The mundo at on get at Adomete. Na chances are slim. Rafael Taruga took a president. Utadomete. Don't go on a patawagi domo. 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
10: Yes.
7: Nueneke. 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Aquera and Batiri. 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
10: And actually, okay. Don't want to get the noa on a constituencies. Iria atongoria akuo mari athomu genuinely. They are schools.
7: Ni matikaga very
10: clear. They invest a lot in those schools. 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Anyway, 7:47 AM.

0: 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Mutabwena Rock and FM Report Top. 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
4: 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When any of us takes and uses it for their own private gain, it affects every individual.
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